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1: Martini.

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Why don't you do right? We will hopefully do right by you. We got 3 from Frank Sinatra coming up next. Sinatra 6 is on the way from martiniinthemorning.com.

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All three songs in this evening's Sinatra 6 are Oscar winners for Frank Sinatra. Now, you don't have to have a theme like that, but you could. 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More music on the way. Tony Bennett, the Pussycat Dolls, Lady Gaga, and more coming up.

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1: Hey everyone, it's Margie McNeil McIntosh, and I'm here to wish our favorite radio station, Martini in the Morning, a happy 20-year anniversary. I'm sure anyone listening will agree that this is a unique radio station with a very true-to-life host and a firecracker for a sidekick. My husband Brad and I found Martini in the Morning while we were planning a housewarming party way back in 2006, and we wanted the music to suit the crowd. This station did not disappoint, and it never has. Because of Martini in the Morning, I also had the privilege of meeting Chris Isaak after his concert here in Nova Scotia. And I gave him Martini Morning t-shirts and spoke with him about the songs Brad had played, such as Besame Mocho and Blue Moon. In a perfect world, Chris would have dropped into Martini in the Morning studio wearing the t-shirt. I've also had the privilege of wishing Martini in the Morning listeners all around the world a Happy New Year from Nova Scotia, Canada. Also, I've celebrated my father's life with the Tony Bennett song, If I Ruled the World, which I heard for the first time on Martini in the Morning. We've been enjoying so many new songs we've never heard before and new versions of the oldies. There are just too many great songs to mention. In a world that's so divided and in so many cases robotic now, Brad, you continue to bring the good old days back to us, true to life and comforting. Thank you for that. In a perfect world, we lounge lizards would enjoy 20 more years with Brad, Miriam, and their warm, welcoming company. Congratulations on your 20 years, and thank you for making a not-so-perfect world a wonderful world.
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Sublime classic ballads, jazzy melodic gifts to humankind. Martini in the Morning is still going strong, and if you listen, you will surely find all the peace, calmness, and zen your heart and soul have desperately yearned for. 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

Just past 7 o'clock at martiniinthemorning.com, celebrating 20 years of playing the greatest songs ever written online, around the clock, and around the world. I am Al the Engineer with Mr. Tony DeSere.

the tum-tum when the jungle shadows fall. 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

Thank you, Mr. Sinatra. You make me feel so young. 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Well, let's see how time flies. All right, here, turntable number one, Michael Bublé. That's where you make me feel so young. 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

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Or do you close your eyes and kiss it all goodbye? 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

That was Tony Bennett, Where Do You Start? 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

0: you're part of the deal, cuz. 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
1: Michael Bonaconti from Ludlow, Massachusetts. My wife Heather found Martini in the Morning years before I did, and somewhere along the way, she brought me along for the ride. Now, I'm an Elvis guy, a serious Elvis guy. So Frank, Dino, Ella, and the Great American Songbook weren't exactly my natural habitat. Let's just say Heather had to ease me out of Graceland. But somewhere along the way, her music became ours. Now Martini in the Morning is part of some of our favorite moments. Cooking together in the kitchen, or sitting on the front porch playing cribbage, talking and listening to the birds. This music makes ordinary moments feel a little more romantic, a little more timeless, and somehow just better. So Heather may have brought Sinatra into an Elvis household, but 20 years later, I get it. Happy 20th anniversary to Brad, Miriam, and the entire Martini in the Morning family.
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It's just past 8 o'clock at martiniinthemorning.com, where we are still celebrating 20 years of playing the greatest songs ever written online, around the clock, and around the world. I'm Al the Engineer, and right here, Jamie Cullum.

Thank you, Mr. Frank Sinatra. Yes, it was Frank Sinatra. I'm starting to get the hang of this. Makes me a little bit nervous. What do I got? Turntable 1, Bette Midler. And Turntable 2, Sammy Davis Jr., April in Paris.

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MartiniInTheMorning.com. 20 years, your home for the coolest, swingin'est, most romantic music on the radio. 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
1: Hi, Brad. It's Debbie Juker, Mentor, Ohio. 20 years ago, I worked at John Carroll University, the Jesuit University in Cleveland. I streamed the college station WJCU 88.7. Student disc jockey, who called himself Wolfgang, played martini music. When Wolfgang graduated, he took the music with him. In an effort to find Wolfgang, I found you, Brad, and Martini in the Morning. So glad I did. Thanks for keeping the music alive. And Wolfgang, wherever in the world you may be, I hope you're listening. Happy anniversary.
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Miss Ella Fitzgerald, it's just past 9 o'clock at martiniinthemorning.com, celebrating 20 years of the greatest songs ever written. Around the clock, around the world, this is Al the Engineer, checking in with Joseph Leo Bury.

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And we'll have some kind of fun. 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And I'm now going to tell you, Harry Connick Jr. is on turntable 1, Peggy Lee, turntable 2. But first, this.

Frank Sinatra, I can't believe you're in love with me. I have a memo here. Every Friday at 8 a.m. Pacific time, we open up the Zoom connection that Brad and Miriam use during the week to maintain some face-to-face connection. 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The link is on our Thursday email newsletter. 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Click on the little blue banner down there with a picture of Brad and Miriam. No matter which link you use, if they ask you for a password, it's Martini. Who would have thought of that?

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And you left me with this love of mine. 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
4: Well, Brad, Martini Chambers, this is Lance Johnson, formerly from Hutto, Texas, now living in St. Johnsbury, Vermont. And boy, have we been through it over the last several years. I remember Martini in the Morning around 2007 when my mother was ill and she passed away, and then my father became ill, and your music carried us through some very dark times. Martini in the Morning was always streaming throughout the house, and we've carried that tradition on for years through our marriage and just through today. And I want to congratulate you and your family for 20 wonderful years, and here's to 20 more and beyond that. You mean the world to us, Brad, and Martini in the Morning's music has always been a staple in our life. Take care.
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1: Thank you so much, Jerry.
2: Grazie.
1: Everybody having a good time? Oh, good. Jeff Goldblum. Holy moly.
0: Holy moly.
1: Play me something sweet, won't you, Jeff?
3: What?
1: Can you play me something sweet?
3: Yeah, a D, a bouncy D.
1: Okay, cool.

0: Well, that's so sweet of you, Jill. Oh.
1: Sweetness is all on your side, Hillary.
0: Well, are you saying for me?
1: Oh, yeah, for you.
0: Just for me?
1: Just for you, just you.
0: For me.
2: Can you what?
0: For me.
2: For me, you.
0: Just me.
2: Yeah, just you.
0: Only me.
2: Only you.
0: You better promise.
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0: You said?
2: I say.
0: All right, for me.
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Armin McCray, how long has this been going on? 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

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Rod Stewart and Stevie Wonder, Louis Prima, and more coming up. Sinatra at 6 at 6 a.m. Pacific, the most Sinatra lot by law.

You know, I'm all screwed up on day of the week after a week in L.A. Today's Friday. How about that? TGIF, the first Friday of October. Sinatra at 6 is on the way. The most Sinatra allowed by law coming.

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That's life. Brad Martini Chambers. Another song from that great album. It's Frank Sinatra. I Will Wait For You from That's Life.

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song that was in the movie Inside Daisy Clover, Frank Sinatra. All three of those songs on the same album with That Life. Little theme going there. You don't have to have a theme, but you could. You could come up with a theme or maybe three random Sinatra songs that the Sinatra lover you love loves. 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Diana Krall, Mel Torme, Smokey Robinson, and more coming up.

Smokey Robinson, time after time on Martini in the Morning. 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

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Miss Peggy Lee, Steve Tyrell, Dean Martin, and more coming up.

hush, stifling those who strive. So I'll live a lush life

Linda Ronstadt, Mother Miriam's theme song, Lush Life, on martiniinthemorning.com. Good morning, it's 6:55 in the West, and today's Friday, isn't it? It's also the birthday of Gordon Matthew Thomas Sumner, born on this date in 1951. He is better known as Sting. And we have him coming up next on Martini in the Morning. Thanks to Mark Charney in South Lyon, Michigan, for reminding us about Sting's birthday. Mostly sunny skies in South Lyon, Michigan, 53 degrees. Partly cloudy today and cooler with a high of 64. Clear tonight down to 43. Sunny tomorrow and a high of 63 degrees in South Lyon, Michigan. Mark, thank you for the Sting reminder. Let's see. Oh, I heard this morning from Stu in that place in France. I have no idea if I'm pronouncing it right. Saint-Paul-sur-Tournois, Pas-de-Calais, France. I don't know. Maybe that's right, maybe it's not. Sunny, 66 degrees. Stu, thanks for checking in. Some clouds tonight down to 47, partly cloudy tomorrow, and a high of 69 here in Boise, Idaho. Another chilly morning as we get ready for real fall. Warm temperatures, though, during the day. Mostly sunny skies, 46 degrees right now. Partly cloudy, high 84 today. Clear tonight, down to 52. Mostly sunny tomorrow, and a high of 86 degrees. It's Sting's birthday, and he's coming up next on Martini in the Morning.

Just after 7 a.m. on the west coast of the United States, we open our Zoom room at 8 a.m. Pacific. We'd love to have you join the conversation. All the pictures and recollections floating around from our Monday 20th anniversary celebration at Catalina Jazz Club. I'm sure we'll have a lot to talk about in the Zoom room today. Join us. The link's in the email newsletter we sent out late yesterday afternoon. 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There's a little blue banner with a picture of Mother Mary and me. Either one will get you in. If they ask you for a password, it's Martini.

0: Queen Latifah on Martini in the Morning, 7:14 in the West, 14 after 7 a.m. Pacific time. She's really a hoot. Have you seen The Voice since she became a coach?
1: The hell does that mean?
0: What? What the hell does that mean? What does that mean? Hello? Are you there? I can't see you. Your camera's off. So if you're making signs, I can't see them. There you are. So you can't hear me in the air? In your
1: still
0: head?
1: Can't hear you.
0: Now what's up? Audio is muted. That's right. Let's check this. Let's see if I lost Mother Mary's connection. Is it connected? I hear you banging your microphone around. I can hear you. You can't hear me. Wonder why. We got our Zoom room opening up at 8 a.m. Pacific. We'll figure this out momentarily. In the meantime, check-ins. Oh, 8 a.m. Pacific, right? I said that. Yeah, that's when we'll open the Zoom room. Mark Johnson, good morning in Lake Elmo, Minnesota. Clear skies, 48 degrees. Sunny, high of 62 today. Partly cloudy early, followed by cloudy skies overnight, low down to 47. Partly cloudy early, followed by increasing clouds, showers developing later in the day, high around 65 degrees in Lake Elmo, Minnesota. Mark, thank you for checking in. Louis Alvarado checks in from Pico Rivera, California. Lou, we haven't heard from you in a month of Sundays. In Pico Rivera, California right now, sunny, 66 degrees. It looks like lots of sunshine. Wow, hot today, 101. Is that right? Lou, you ready for that? Got some sunscreen? Clear skies tonight, down to 76. Tomorrow was mostly sunny and high. Is this right? A high of 104 tomorrow in Pico Rivera, California. Here in Boise, Idaho, not so hot. Chilly this morning, 46 degrees right now, mostly sunny, partly cloudy, high 84 today. Cleared tonight, down to 52. Tomorrow, mostly sunny and a high of 86. Setting a new standard for your radio, 716 in the West. We open our Zoom room at 8 a.m. Pacific. We'd love to have you in the conversation. Frank Sinatra up next. We'll be right back.

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We open it up at 8 a.m. Pacific time. We'd love to have you in the conversation. Lots and lots to talk about, including why can't Mother Miriam... I can hear her microphone here, but she can't hear anything coming back to her. It's the return feed, we call it. I don't know what's going on. Always something, you know. It's 7:35 in the West. The link for the Zoom room is on the front page. There's one on the front page of our website. Scroll all the way down at Martini in the Morning. You'll see a little blue banner with a picture of Mother Miriam and me. Click on that at 8 a.m. Pacific. That'll get you in. Also, there's a link in the email newsletter we sent out late yesterday afternoon. Louis Armstrong up next on martiniinthemorning.com.

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1: It was just

that now and then rings. Just one of those things. It was just a one of those nights. Just one of those fabulous flights. A trip to the moon on gossamer wings. Just one of those things. If we thought a bit of the end of it when we started painting the town, we'd have been aware that our love affair was too hot not to

Billy Porter on martiniinthemorning.com on the street where you live. 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We'll open up the Zoom room at 8 a.m. Pacific. Links in the email newsletter we sent out late yesterday afternoon. There's also a link, it's always there, on the front page of our website. Go to martiniinthemorning.com, scroll all the way down to the bottom of the page, and click on that little blue banner with a picture of Mother Miriam and me. That will get you in, too. If they do ask you for a password on either link, it's Martini. Got a Michael Bublé double play coming up. First, checking in from what Mother Miriam likes to call New Braunfels, Texas. It's actually New Braunfels, Texas. Jimmy Sandoval and Kim, they were at the show Monday night, and I think they had a family wedding. He's got lots of family in Southern California, and looks like they had a lot going on. Back in New Braunfels, Texas, Jimmy and Kim, cloudy, 74 degrees, rain today, and a high of 79, potential for heavy rainfall today. Overcast with rain showers at times tonight, down to 70. A few showers early tomorrow. And overcast skies later in the day, high of 81 degrees. Jimmy and Kim, it was so good seeing you in Southern California this past week. We had a little trouble with our connect. Well, no, that's not true. We're totally connected to Mother Miriam. I got the Zoom link up, and I can hear her talking into her microphone. She can't hear the return feedback to back to her broadcast boudoir in Southern California, so I don't know what's going on. We're trying to wake Al up. Al, the engineer, is still recovering from Monday night. Sunny and 72 in Mother Miriam's neighborhood, Encino, California. Sunny early today with a few afternoon clouds, high near 100 degrees. What is going on? Clear skies tonight, down to 72. Sunny tomorrow with a high, once again, around 100 degrees. Here in Boise, Idaho, it's definitely fall. Trees are starting to turn. It's chilly in the morning and in the evening. I had to put on my hoodie last night at my grandson Cole's football game. It got a little chilly once the sun went down. Mostly sunny skies here in Boise, Idaho. 49 degrees right now. Partly cloudy, 84 the high today. Clear tonight, down to 53. Tomorrow, sunny and a high of 86. Opening your Zoom room in just a few minutes. Love to have you join the conversation. Got a Michael Bublé double play up next on Martini in the Morning.

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1: 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Our Zoom room is open. We'd love to have you in on the conversation. 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
1: 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I found Martini in the Morning through a Michael Bublé chat probably about 15 years ago. I love this music. I also love that you introduced me to so many new wonderful artists who sing the Great American Songbook. I've also met a lot of friends through the Zoom. So I thank you. 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

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Got a Michael Bublé double play coming up next.

Michael Bublé, that time with Holly Palmer, Dan with Love from the movie by the same name, Sammy Davis Jr., Natalie Cole, Michael Feinstein with Dolly Parton from Michael's Gershwin Country album, Etta James, and so much more on the way, martiniinthemorning.com.

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Had a great time in our Zoom room today, by the way. Talked a lot about the big show this past Monday, our 20th anniversary show. Most of the people in the Zoom conversation this morning, most of them were at the show at Catalina Jazz Club. It was a lot of fun. We do that every Friday. We open up the Zoom room that Mother Miriam and I use to maintain visual thing, whatever it is. I'm not sure what it is. But, you know, so she wants to, like, make an obscene gesture. I see it. I guess that's the reason we do it. But we open it up to you and hopefully no obscene gestures every Friday from 8 to 9 a.m. Pacific time. Hope you can join us sometime. More music on the way. Linda Ronstadt, Tony Bennett, Barbara Streisand, Nat King Cole, and more coming up.

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1: 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It's just awesome the way you are keeping the Great American Songbook available to so many of us. And what incredible music. And I especially thank you for introducing us to new artists who are recording these greatest songs ever written. It's great work. You're deeply appreciated. Thank you so much. Happy anniversary, MartiniInTheMorning.com.
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2: Dear gentlefolk of Newport, or maybe I should say hats and cats, I want you to lend an ear because, I want you to hear some really shimmering sharps and flats. For these cozy virtuosi, just about the greatest in the trade, are fixing to show you now precisely how, or approximately, jazz music is made. 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Man, now we're getting someplace. 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
0: The Frenchmen's all prefer what they call leges.
1: Formidable. Take a plane.
0: Oh, Baba do Zat.
1: Go to Siam.
0: Baba.
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Rick Braun from his album Rick Braun Sings the Strings. Out Martini in the morning.com. Coming up, the two martini lunch. Going to play your favorite artist times two. Bobby Darin kicks it off next.

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Renee Olstead with Patricia Wane, and I never, never, never want to be in love with anyone but you. And the two martini lunch that makes it a pair from Renee will make it two from Patricio on martiniinthemorning.com. Mambo.

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By the way, you could be this evening's guest curator picking all three songs in the Friday 6 p.m. Pacific Sinatra Ticks. 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Give us three Sinatra songs you'd like to hear on Sinatra Ticks, and you could be this evening's guest curator. The Two Martini Lunch continues with a pair from today's birthday boy. Born on this date in 1951, Sting is next.

Miss Peggy Lee on the Two Martini Lunch from martiniinthemorning.com. Dean Martin, Barry Manilow, Bette Midler, all coming up on the Two Martini Lunch.

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Ella Fitzgerald, Nat King Cole, Diana Krall, and more coming up.

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